Pepper. The All-American Half Pound. Big pure beef patty. Lettuce, tomato. This is Rock and Roll Radio. Come on, let's rock and roll with the Ramones.

And man, I got a double super buzz. 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You know, just all I could have breathed it on into my lungs and getting high. And then I'd take me a hit of that gas. Right after I'd hit, man, you talking about a warped mind, I got one. And lighter fluid, you know, I'd sniff hit by the cans. I mean, I was Superman.

0: mal ihren Text vergessen. 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Liedermacher, die alles ist.
1: From bitter searching of the heart, quickened with passion and with pain, we rise to play a greater part. This is the faith from which we start. Men shall know commonwealth again from bitter searching of the heart. We love the easy and the smart, but now with keener hand and brain, we rise to play a greater part. The lesser loyalties depart, and neither race nor creed remain from bitter searching of the heart. Not steering by the venal chart that tricked the mass for private gain, we rise to play a greater part. Reshaping narrow law and art, whose symbols are the millions slain, from bitter searching of the heart, we rise to play a greater part.

This is the faith from which we start. Men shall know Commonwealth again. From bitter searching of the heart, we rise to play a greater part. The lesser loyalties depart, and neither race nor creed remain. From bitter searching of the heart,

reshaping narrow law and art, whose symbols are the millions slain. From bitter searching of the heart,

we start, men shall know commonwealth again, from bitter searching.

As gray traces of dawn tinge the eastern sky, the three travelers, men of Willowdale, emerge from the forest shadow. Fording the River Don, they turn south, journeying into the dark and forbidding lands of the Necromancer. Even now, the intensity of his dread power can be felt, weakening the body and saddening the heart. Ultimately, they will become empty, mindless specters. Stripped of will and soul, only their thirst for freedom gives

Shreds of black cloud loom in overcast skies. The necromancer keeps watch with magic puzzled eyes. He views all his lands and is already aware of the three helpless invaders.

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Prince Bitor appears to battle for freedom from chains of long years. The spell has been broken. The Darklands are bright. The Wraith of the Necromancer.

There was murder, there was rape. Their villages were burning. They were trying to escape. I couldn't meet their glances. I was staring at my shoes. It was acid, it was tragic. It was almost like the blues. It was almost like the blues. I have to die a little between each murderous thought. And when I'm finished thinking, I have to die a lot. There's torture and there's killing. There's all my bad reviews. The war, the children missing, Lord, it's almost like the blues. It's almost like the blues. So I let my heart get frozen to keep away the rot. My father says I'm chosen. Says I'm not. I listened to their story of the gypsies and the Jews. It was good. It wasn't boring. It was almost like the blues.

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But my letter read from Whiskey Sam, you're a walking, talking miracle from Vietnam. 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
1: Seven people have been advised before about facing facts, about facing reality. And this without a doubt is his biggest challenge ever. He's going to have to face it. You're gonna have to try, he's gonna have to try and get some help. You know, no one can say they know how he feels.
2: So they say that in like Houston or something. You say it's, yes, 180 degrees, but it's a dry heat.
3: In Houston, they say that?
2: Oh, maybe not. I'm all mixed up.
3: Dry until they had the swimming pool.

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Really a parody involving your addiction to this plastic move called rock and roll. You hear about performers being hooked, but in fact we're all junkies. Feeding a habit that recycles with every dollar that crosses the counter of your local record shop. It might be a habit you can't kick, but if you listen, really listen to this album, at least we can say we told you so.